0: US 14, about the 342, report of a car going around the barricades in the portion.
1: 10-4-19-0-3.

0: Aberdeen, GF560, evac 10-8 in the vehicle.
1: 10 for GF560, that input into the system when we're back up and running.

0: This is a call from 281 Travel Center. The RP said four people came into the truck stop, one female, three males. He said the female was really bizarre, scratching herself a lot and being really weird, and the men were laughing at her. She is currently still there. She's wearing a red tank top with shorts and sandals, hairs and a ponytail.
1: How is she acting bizarre?
0: In the ordinary.
1: Just coming into town. I'll head that way. Let me know if they call back and if it escalates.
0: 10-4.

0: Go ahead.
1: Was that the first part of the narrative? Again, the one with the barricades.
0: When I got off the phone with the RP, it was parked across the highway from the old UPS store out there.

PC3 out of 9. 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I'll be code for duration.

0: Are you responding to Wolvie as well?
1: Yeah, I was going to check on this car that's supposedly in the barricade and then head over to Wolvie.
0: I'm going to step it up. I just got off the phone with Miguel. He said things are going down in the casino.
1: All right, 10-4. I'll be correct.
2: GF544, Adam 5, if any have underage that needs to be issued and you need us to do it, if you want to bring them back over here.
3: Just one.
4: Go ahead.
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4: Okay,

0: Nothing. I'm stuck behind the vehicle.
1: Alright, I can pick you up at the corner. I'm not seeing up here, so I'll just wait for you.
0: Down for

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2: I believe it's going to be McNeese. At least that's always been McNeese at Marshall County whenever I've worked there.
1: 10-4. Can you confirm that, 221?
3: 10-4. I was going to say this.
1: Ten four. Thank you.

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0: 10.
1: It'll be 10-7, 10:42. Finding mileage for 19-0, whatever it is 7-3-4. Ending mileage 7-4, 7-3-4.
0: 10-4.

0: exactly what they were doing in the casino?
1: He just called me back and he said it sounds like it's settling down. She's really agitated and twitchy. There's three males in there and she's really twitchy. She jumped on a bunch of machines. I'm not sure what's going on.
0: Ten four.

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1: 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It's a pocket dial.
0: Ten four.
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0: 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I have an officer out of Minnesota passing along some information.
1: 10-4.

0: One. 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
1: This north of town, following a car.
2: 10-4, I'm just building that keys locked in the car. At the 104 West 7th Street here in Redfield.
1: Yeah,

0: another fire chief on your channel. Looking for Miller Fire, just checking in.
1: Yep, yeah, that's correct. I was just giving you a heads up since we hadn't chatted for a little while. I just want to know that we were talking about earlier, that storm that we were talking about earlier has diminished. It's, you know, not even really producing sprinkles, and looks like that will stay, you know, in the near term, will stay well off to your west and northwest. So now it doesn't look like we've got any concern for the Miller area through the
0: And four, greatly appreciate the update. We got plastic ready to go if we need to. But other than that, we're on schedule.
1: Sounds good. Yeah, we've got our only last one that we're kind of watching is far northwestern part of Hyde County. But like we talked about earlier, these are kind of dropping to the south.
2: There is about two cars and two pickups who have been shooting into a public area from the road for about half an hour against South Roosevelt and 135.
3: 10-4.

I'm for Pittsburgh. Contact State Radio about it at GSP. They stated they will check around, but they're not sure because their whole entire CAD system is down.

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0: Oh, yeah, GFI.
1: Were you guys trying to get a hold of anyone over here?
0: No, I was just putting somebody on a call and explain. Still don't have any way to check things for you guys. We'll create CFSs when we go back online. But thanks for checking.
1: Problem, thank you.

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1: I work.
0: 10-4.

0: Perry County Sheriff's Office. I'm going to help you. Oh, yeah.
1: 5-1-1 Harvey Dane.
0: Down 4-1-R, 2024.

0: Corona. I had got a 911 call about a verbal at the float landing, and my officer is tied up on another call.
1: Five five one 149. I'm just in Fisher's, and I can have that waste on YouTube.
0: 4.
1: Is it just verbal or any kind of physical?
0: He said it was just verbal at this time. He said that his buddy quickly took air out of the tires, and is now trying to get them to not leave. Unsure what this ongoing situation is like.
1: 10-4, you said it's the boat launch at Harker Beach? There may be some GFMP around the big, so I'm not sure. They may be closer, but I'll be around.

0: and going, you can retrieve.
1: A ways away yet. I'll just be en route. I'll let you know when I get there. 23 is when I get there.
0: Okay. 23-7.

0: 2 boy, 4 6 Paul 2, 5 3 6 Young Robert 6, 9 5 3 4 8
1: 10-4, 2 boy, 4-6, Paul 2, 5-3-6, Young Robert 6, 9-5-3-4-8.
0: 10-4, I'm not positive on that last number, but I believe that's what it is. It's kind of degraded a little bit.
1: 10-4.

0: Yeah, just a reminder, if the ambulance leaves before we get there, make sure you tell them that 14 is still closed.
1: Ten four.

0: 386.
1: Ground Lord. Where are you at, Damon?
2: 395.
1: Alright, I'm just going to be getting on 14 from 397.
2: Ground Lord. Some big GMC gray pickup turned around and is following me. I don't know if he's part of this, but he is flying.

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I don't know where he's going or what he's doing.

0: Yeah, were you able to get that? I haven't gotten anything back on it yet.
1: I did not run it as one ordered. Sent it to you, I guess.

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Okay, got it. Thanks.

0: time, just a couple minutes out from Hartford Beach. Who am I looking for? Vehicle just for at the boat launch there?
1: Send it to him.
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1: Done for.

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1: 422nd 212. 4 Frank George 055. 4 Frank George. Actually, it's going to be 4 Frank 6.

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1: 10-4-2059.
2: Negative. I'm still trying to get to that location.

0: 7-4.
1: Will be 3-1-1-5-4 out of South Dakota.
0: That was 3-Robert-1-5-4.
2: 3-Robert-1-1-5-4.

0: Go ahead.
1: Unit, meet all the ambulance at the hospital.

0: 10-4, 1R is close to that RP. We are attempting to locate this individual, and if they are here, trespass them from the property. They didn't get permission to the house.
1: 10-4, I'll get that logged in.
2: 1M, 1S, would you need additional assistance?
0: Negative, we are good.

0: I didn't catch the initial page up. It's all built.
1: It's four fall.
2: Do you want to call the RP back? Do you want the vehicle code?
0: I'll give you a command line.
2: Have

0: I'm gonna takes a little bit. I'm gonna be helping Bullet remove a vehicle from an approach off of D County 1 and D County 6. Just gonna be giving them some lights.
1: 10-4.

0: 1849.
1: 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Keep doing it. For person would be 5'4".
0: Just a second.
1: 35181. Seven, 987, and I have a 2840 as well. You have a 29 Adam Zebra, 5-1, and 1639s, and also a few print those, and I'm at the office.

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1: 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I'll have one more 59 on a few. Get ready.
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1: And 4, thank you, ma'am.

0: Map shows me about 8 minutes out.
1: 10-4. It's just going to be a short driveway off of Fisher Grove, a little past it. You're going to need the lift assist.
0: 10-4. You said that address was 17324, correct?
1: 10-4.
0: Gotcha, I guess maps took me a different route than Fisher's.
1: 10-4.
2: 985, don't want more help, or is 1S good for you?
1: If you're in the area, we could use you.
2: Okay.

0: Okay, you're on Redfield INT. So you are after that call also?
1: Denver.

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0: S. I was advised by 9B that they are just, and the address I had was for Ashton, so if you might want to go there, it's out of position.
1: Game over.

If I recall right, it's going to be that little farmyard going south of 281 there by Fisher's Grove. It's going to cross some bridges and go back in, way back in there on the south side of 281 or 212. So 1R, you are on this call, and 1S, you are off, correct? Stand 4.

0: I'm 571.
1: Go ahead.
0: Okay, are you going on that lift call too?
1: Negative, not at this time. I was coming in to read that protection order that the calls were about.
0: 7-4. I will put you on it then, as dispatched.

0: Checking, are you in town?
1: Now what?
0: Could you check 19 for a quick couple, please?
1: That works.

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1: Down four.
2: Five,
1: go on. Go on.
2: Is that 1012 Mary's detainer still up on the wall above the whiteboard?
1: 10-4. The information hanging up here. Unknown if he's still wanted.
2: I believe it says on the bottom.
3: Damage.

fireworks started at the fairgrounds by the Odie. Are we sure there was people in the parking lot that were sitting on fireworks, but they did drive away. She made a 20-393-355. She stated that the vehicle was a Town and Country minivan. They left, headed towards the ethanol plant. They said they were going to go set off fireworks there.

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1: Copy that, Special Forces Rotor Wing.

0: He just took him back for his CT scans and stuff. I'm taking off since this glorious fireworks show is getting ready to start.
1: Sam, we're just clearing the scene. We'll be headed that way.

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3: Hot low here, and the pilot is going to reposition over to McKinnon due to some storms kind of developing on the northern side of Sioux Falls. Looks like we come over to pick us up in the van afterwards.
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0: and one on board about an hour and 15 minutes of fuel, and 3 minutes back to McKinnon.
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1: Oh, just 1078. We got that call at Hartford Beach Resort. I will be 1015M en route to you. I'll be there in probably...
0: And for...

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1: Going to be 24th Avenue Northwest and North 5th Street, South Dakota, Robert David, 2898, trailer plate. Robert David Zebra, 898. We're going to be pulling into the dog park.

7, 8, 2. Again, 3, Paul, 7, 8, 3, 2. Gonna be mile marker 249 on Highway 212.

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Yeah, what time do you go 42?

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0: 10-4. If you're anywhere near the office at some point, I need you to stop. Screwed up and assign myself a report. I need to know how to fix it.
1: And forward.

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1: Go for Medic One. Go Charlie 10-8, port taken.

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1: Can you set 9 the mile marker?
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0: Nicole.
1: 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See if the driver or at least get their lights turned on.
0: Yeah, 10-4, if you want to, you want to clear in a call from me. Heading back up that way.
1: 10-4, I'm just on the west roundabout. 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
0: 10-4, thank you.

0: 536. 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

0: 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Our 59's 28s are still down. We're unable to run anything.
1: Okay.

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See what name they did with him already. 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I'm going to be 10-6 right in the morning. Well, we're waiting.

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David Union, Mary, Adam Robert, Charles Henry, Charles Edward. First name spelling, Adam, Sam Henry Adam. Date of birth, 1986-0313. Again, 1986-0313.

0: first name spelling. 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
0: Seventy Second Street, just passing through on you.
1: It's going to be 1994.1229. Again, 1994.1229.
0: That's right.

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0: myself, so I'm going to be clear. 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What are you sent for?
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0: 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Have a good night.
1: 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Happy 4th, 23, 45.

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1: Go ahead.
0: Is that 209 Lincoln?
1: 10-4.
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0: back 10-8, Riverwarren, and I pulled her over in the past, and she's going to have low sugars, but they're good tonight.
1: 10-4. And just 10-78, I've been taking fireworks calls along for the last hour all over town. Stand for it.

Mitch and Frederick respond to 10253 East Elmway Drive for a grass fire. There's a field on fire and it is spreading. We did have a controlled burn there, but I called the RP for the controlled burn. They said the fire was out. They just forgot to call us. This is a fire. 10253 East Elmway Drive. For mutual aid on a grass fire. There's a field on fire spreading. 10253 East Elm Lake Drive is due for space.

0: 571-1S, just to clarify, did you ask if someone to come 19?
1: Oh, I'm 30 units. Yeah, and I was on the phone with a caller.
0: 10-4, that was 1S. I was just saying I was 10-8 to 98, citation, no report needed. I'll take myself off.
1: 10-4, break 1R, 571, are you clear of your call?
2: 10-4.
1: 10-4. Do I have anybody in the county at the moment?
2: 1R is.
1: 10-4, I got a call for a transient up on Highway 20 by Brentford, a female back there wearing a blue dress, walking on the highway.
2: I'm on the phone with her nephew right now.
1: 10-4.
3: Yes, you. Gibney HB units 10-8. I have 291 George not making contact via 21 radio. They're at Main Street, Mitchell Avenue, Big Stone City.

0: I don't know if it's just that I can start heading that way. Ever.
1: 49, you copy?
2: And that'll be 10253 East Elm Lake Drive for a grass fire.
3: They didn't specify which direction to travel, but they were on the left-hand side of the RP. It was east.
0: Heather. You hit who Grand County Deputy was?
4: 10-4, he was on Main and something, but they said they did get in contact. He was 10-4.
0: Ten four.

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With Montana, Frank, Ida, X-ray 160.

Sam, Ocean, Nora, First of Nate, Nora, Adam, Tom, Edward, date of 1989, 06, 19.

0: 4-2-J.
1: Yeah, I received a second 911 call on that female. She is now northbound on that County 11, stumbling in and out of intoxicated.
2: Damn.
1: I have a caller who's going to stay behind her to make sure she doesn't get hit. I was advised to give any further updates.
2: Damn, well, I'm just blessed up, Frankfurt. I'll be there in a minute or two.
1: 10-4.
3: Have a good night.
4: How are you?

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1: Avenue.
2: 7-4.

So it shouldn't cause any problems. The RP advised that it's going to get it tomorrow, so he comes and gets it.

0: 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Clear warning.
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4: Out from the resort, I believe, on the East Lake Drive, and then it'll be to the east of that road.

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1: On Highway 10, east heading back towards Britain.
2: Copy.
0: Hearing speed 45-55, and they seem to be maintaining their lane fine, but they're moving the lane pretty good. This might be a good vehicle to watch.
1: 10-4, I'll start pumping them up towards you, probably more than likely. Do you have a 28 for the vehicle, by chance?
0: No, license plate could be South Dakota, 48 Sam, 874.
1: Four.

0: been on a call with a female who's at the peanut bar. She came back out after a night of drinking, I assume, and her vehicle's missing. BMW with women veteran plate. She doesn't know the 28.
1: Or isn't that county jurisdiction?
0: For, but the vehicle's no longer there. It's probably somewhere around Sisseton if they didn't go to the internet.
1: Then for I'll be heading east.
2: Five five 125. Can you give me a description again?
0: For gray BMW, a light have women veteran on them, unknown 28.

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0: 10-4.

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2: That's where I'm just, sorry, in town from the west side here.

0: 4.
1: She didn't know what kind of vehicle she had, so I ran her registration. Looks like it's going to be a V330, 28 out of South Dakota, 0363 William, Navy Women Veteran Plates.
2: Ten four. You just want to upload that in the CFS.
1: Four. And just a second. Still there. She did call her mom to come pick her up, but we let her know to wait at the peanut bar until you got there.
2: Ten four.

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0: Would you be able to send that info to state radio to mark the vehicle as stolen in NCIC? Central. 5-5-1-7-0. Can I get that vehicle description?
2: 70551. Vehicle is going to be a gray BMW 330, South Dakota veteran, Navy veterans plates. Just a second. 28 of 0363 William out of South Dakota.

S's and Sam. Tommy with complaints of a head injury with bleed. She's alert when oriented. Resting on our cot. 12, heart rate 97, sinus, blood pressure 135 over 85, respiratory rate of 20, 98% on room air. GTA is 15. Any questions or disposition for...

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1: What are you
2: doing? What are you doing?

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Again, 5416 19 Charles, Montana.

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1: She left the residence again.
0: 10-4, do you have a direction of travel?
1: They didn't get one.
0: 10-4.
2: 5-7-1-1.
1: Good.
2: That'll be 10-15 Mary times 2 en route to 281, starting mileage 123-702. Again, 123-702.
1: 10-4.

0: Did they say they want her back, or?
1: They just said she left again. I don't know what the situation is. I guess that's up to you.
0: 10-4. I just have a feeling they keep bringing her back. This back and forth thing.
1: 10-4, but the only thing I guess a guy can do is disorderly conduct, public intoxication.

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1: Okay.

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0: Last name Gilbert, George, Ida, Lincoln, Boy, Edward, Robert, Tom, first name Tanner, Tom, Adam, Nora, Nora, Edward, Robert, middle initial, Sam, date of birth, 12/05/2006.

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0: have North Dakota 59 mail whenever you're ready.
1: Go ahead.
0: Last name's going to be King, Union, Ida, Edward, Henry. First name's Andrew, Adam, Nora, Robert, Edward, William. Middle initials H. Henry. Date of birth is 1980-12-19.
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1: M4G southbound on 20.

Day County 4, and intersection of Day County 4 and 435th Avenue. We're going to be out of South Dakota Trailer 7194.

0: Attention BTSO, respond to about 83rd and Highway 12 for crash to the one of car versus deer. What injuries, silver response. 383rd and Highway 12.
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0: Adam, thank you.
1: But
0: will you run that 59 check for priors, AAA?
1: 10-4. I think I sent it to see if it worked, the 59.
0: Yeah, I got the 59. I just need to check the priors. We're en route to 41 Bay.
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0: In 22, everyone's okay. T3, I'm 24. 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
1: K4, what kind of vehicle do we have?
0: It's going to be a gray Nissan, 28th out South Dakota. Edward, X-ray, 548.
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1: 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First name, George, Robert, Edward, Tom, Adam, middle initial, Robert, date of birth, 6/10/2002.
0: Two, four.

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1: 10-4. Do you want to try and come and PBT this 10-4? See where we're sitting?
0: 10-4 again.
1: Be approaching the 8-hour mark here. You come in when I went 10-8.
0: 10-4. I'll be there in a few minutes.
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3, 4. Times two Bullfrog, South Dakota. Last name, Sam, Charles, Ocean, Tom, Tom. First name, Lincoln, Ida, Nora, David, Sam, Adam, Young. Middle initial, Robert, Edward, 9/29/2003. Break for second. Going to be South Dakota male. Last name, William, Edward. Boy, Edward, Robert. First name, Christopher, common spelling. Middle initial, Edward. Date of birth, 8/2/2001.

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1: 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You go ahead with your 44 traffic.
2: It's going to be out on Chestnut Street and 3rd Avenue East. Unknown 28. I'm going to have multiple vehicles.
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0: 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Just requesting assistance.
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0: 7 unit, 7-0, you guys got 22. Everything's 10-4 here. I'm just going to stand by.
1: 10-4, I'm at 97. 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
1: We're all 10-4.
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This is Minute Runner, Sonda 501 East Robert Road, Melbourne Park. There's a feeling of shortness of breath, conscious of breathing. 501 East Melbourne, Melbourne Park.

attention truck one command run. We're smog to about the 900 block of 6th Avenue Southwest in an alley by the Salvation Army. We're having a fire in their backyard and now it's on the ground burning. 900 6th Avenue Southwest in an alley by the Salvation Army.

0: Go
1: -1629 is for David Bauer and Anthony II. The older Anthony is on parole with Natalie Bailey out of Rapid City.
0: I'm going to be 10-15 Maritime 3, all the sides of the younger second.

0: 833. Just going to send you a suspicious vehicle call. It's in the area of 129th Street and Pleasant Valley Drive. Caller says a small car, unknown color, keeps driving back and forth. She believes that may be Signal 7. Be in the area of 129th Street and Pleasant Valley Drive.
1: 10-4.

0: 24.
1: 24.
0: En route to that suspicious vehicle, do they have a direction of travel?
1: She said it was troops driving back and forth.

0: Nate, the DRP advised that they attempted to make contact with key holders and left voicemail.
1: Sorry for the sound, if you have any control back, just let us know.
2: 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There's glass everywhere.

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0: Do you have law enforcement coming this way?
1: 10-4, they were notified.
0: Could you tell me what is notified?
1: I'm busy at the moment. I'll give you in a second.
0: 10-4, thank you.

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0: 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Officers are out with a female who says she feels like fainting. 670 Southeast South Lafayette.

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1: 1023.

0: 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Get this guy out of here.
1: 10-4.

0: Grab
1: 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Clear that. Oh, Mary. 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
0: Ten 4 6 20.

0: good.
1: Do you know that the dog that was called in at SDDC was taken care of last night or was released back to an owner? Because I believe it is back out of school.
0: I am unaware of that. The previous dispatcher did say it was handled by patrol. We can always try calling him and see what he says. If not, I'll start heading that way.

0: couldn't find the dog last night, and he will be back en route this morning to go pick up that dog from my RP.
1: 10-4. Just on 26 now. I can keep going that way.

0: 5711.
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0: 21 is going to be 605-602827. 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
1: 10-4, I'm walking to the field right now.

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0: Gonna be Highway 12, or, yeah, Highway 12 and 392nd Avenue. 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
1: I have a 59 for South Dakota male. He's the RO. I'll give you the date of birth here.
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1: Morning.

city trespassed. I have been speaking with AP, trying to see if they can make contact with the last known address of the registered owner of that vehicle. At this time, I do believe they are going to go to make contact at the last known address.

0: 5-1-1G.
1: No, Andy.
0: There's a neighbor show up to where I'm stationary, ask me kind of some questions, what's going on. I informed him a little bit, asked about cameras, and there's negative on cameras at the neighbor's house, negative on any odd behaviors or observing anything from the night prior. Advised he would keep his eyes on lookout and let us know if he sees anything.
1: 10-4-9-28.

0: ये कर सकते हो।
1: I'll be out at an AIS inspection, US Highway 12 and the 207 on I-29. Any 44s we do will be at this location.
0: 10-4, register 78, we can't run anything. So if you want to run something, you'll have to go through 551 or 51.
1: Okay.

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Ram Kona, Best Western, room 171.

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0: Gonna be a last name of Christian, spelling Charles, Henry, Robert, Ida, Sam, Tom, Ida, Adam, Nora. First name of Andrew, spelling Adam, Nora, David, Robert, Edward, W, William. Middle name of John. Date of birth is going to be 1987-0531.

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0: 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And 390th with South Dakota 3 Paul 9331.
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0: that here in DOT's barricades, are, do you need us to have someone go out there and check it, or are you just letting us know that it's bent?
1: The request is that it be replaced.
0: Okay.
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0: Pues si no hay factor, si no. Saying Edward, Robert, Ida, Charles, King, Sam, Ocean, Nora. First name, Mary, Ida, King, Adam, Edward, Lincoln, Adam. Middle initial, boy. Date of birth, 11/25/2009.
1: Number four, thank you. She's accessing this.
0: 10-4.
2: Adam.
3: Robert.
2: King.
3: Link.
2: Edward. Young. First name was James. Tom Spelling. Did birth to me 1964, 1228.

0: Well, that's coming back. Not on. Just happy Lowland.
1: 10-4, it's going to be 0, 2, 8, 5, 5, 6, 7.

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1: Partner moves in the ambulance to 139404 46 A Avenue. Again, 139404 46 A Avenue for an adult female throwing up blood.

0: I'm in Lancaster in Pebble Beach. I'm closer to that unit. If they don't have somebody available, let me know. I can go after I'm done here.
1: 10-4.

For today, it looks like a finally a quiet weather day. Forecast area, looking at assuming above normal temperature from time of year, high generally in the mid-80s, say the large to perhaps the mid-90s for locations long and west in the River Valley. But even in the Jane Valley, forecast highs are in the lower 90s. Looking at the overall heat indices, thankfully, or not too much higher than that, in the 90s across the board. We do have some southerly winds that will develop later this afternoon along the Missouri westward. Some gusts, of course, in Dewey County this afternoon could reach 35 mile an hour at that time. A fire weather day, per se, with the wind and the dry conditions out in, of course, in Dewey County. A little more, could see some concern at times, but nothing overly significant at the moment. On the weather map, there is a broad disturbance across western Canada, Washington State area, that will travel eastward through midweek. This will bring us to shower and thunderstorms right now. Late Monday afternoon into Monday night, we'll see some storms possibly in North Dakota, in fact, southward across Monday night. We do have a margin of risk for a severe storm, mainly look at the wind and hail threat. And also could not rule out some local fall with some little thunderstorms Monday night. Kind of resetting the mechanism for Tuesday, looks like we might have some storms in the morning, like in the midday period, and then watch for potential for some more storms to develop, perhaps across the western part of South Dakota, or east southeastward late Tuesday afternoon, Tuesday night. We're under a slight risk for that time frame on Tuesday. Again, looking for severe threat of hail and winds. Might end up being more of a wind threat as it moves eastward Tuesday night. Cannot rule out heavy rainfall again, perhaps in the eastern part of our County Warren area on Tuesday night and Wednesday. So, today wise, pretty quiet overall, warm temperatures, high in the mid 80s to the mid 90s, increasing winds, particularly along the and west of the James River Valley. Of course, in Dewey County area, should see gusts of 0.5, 3 miles an hour at times. And then a good chance for shower and storm to be late Tuesday or Monday afternoon into Monday night. So I have for the day. I'll take questions as needed. If not, bye.

0: Or two here.
1: Drove around, they're not seeing. What barricade are you talking about there on 14 and Lincoln? 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
1: Sierra Lion TP, Tricky. The barricade is on the south end on Lincoln and Highway 14. It's usable, but it's bent.

0: 10, or it's stolen, or it's the one or up behind it.
1: Or 2, I have a 911 traffic. Coming into here on Highway 37, white truck all over the road.

0: Did you guys have traffic for me?
1: We had a traffic complaint, but now we have a signal to U.S. Highway 14 and Custer Avenue Northeast.
0: Concord will be en route to the signal too.
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0: VC3 Medic 2 on Aberdeen Interagency. Medic 2 is en route from Sanford, Aberdeen to Sanford Sioux Falls. I tried you on here. I don't know if our radio's not working.
1: It wasn't coming through.
0: 10-4.

0: 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Go ahead. I have a couple 28s and 15 attachments on the state radio.
1: I did get both 28s, if you have the 59s.
0: For standby.

Craig. Charles Robert Adam Ida George, middle name Melvin, Mary Edward Lincoln, Victor Ida Nora, date of birth 05/1/8/1956.

0: the copy lifted. We got 243.
1: Here from Metro. We don't have any contact with the ERP.
2: Yeah, I got a call from that earlier around 9:45. I do have a deputy heading over there to check on it. Seems like it just needs to get pushed past the pasture line. Hopefully we can do that.
1: 10-4, well, J527 is only a few miles out, so I'll just have him take a look at it. It's been about an hour now since you got that recent, or since you received that call.

Last name Winter, common spelling, first name Jean, John, Edward, Adam, Nora, middle name Diane, David, Ida, Adam, Nora, date of birth 07/11/1956.

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Thank you. 111.

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0: 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They can extend 23s out to 15 minutes.
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0: Do we have anything for a Cliff or Clifford Igerson in Simmons?

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For stroke-like symptoms, vitals I have at this time, 121 over 62. Heart rate 61 with occasional respiratory rate 14. SpO2 99% on 2 liters. She is resting comfortably on the cot at this time. Or disposition.

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1: Ten four, I'm right. 1078, I'm at the 3421 junction.
0: 10-4.

0: 1078 Animal Control's vehicle will be parked on the east side of Highway 37 with a flat tire. They're trying to get somebody out there to help.
1: 10-4.

0: go ahead.
1: Can I re-respond to South Dakota Highway 28, mile marker 272 for a car versus zero signal 2? Airbags were deployed, but there are no injuries.
0: 10-4, can I respond?
1: 10-4, 1249.

0: 187.
1: 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One K, 571.
0: Good.
1: The vehicle's a green 2013 Subaru Forester with a 28 of 888 Adam John Young, 28 with Ram. It's with an expiration of 0331 of 27, registered to Alana Fink of Zell.

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1: 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Can you roll out of 31 as well?
0: Not like you're on.
1: 10-4, that's okay.
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1: 10-4, there's a neighbor mowing right to the south of this property. I'm gonna go there. 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
0: 10-4, the phone number that called was 8-8119.

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2: your 28, if that's not a file, go with it.
1: Ten for Alpha Bear. I've been in there. I'll be a Montana. 59 will be a Montana male. Last of King Union, Edward Henry Lincoln. First of Nicholas, Noah, Ida, Charles, Henry, Lincoln, Adam, Sam. My name initial, Emma, then Mary. It'll be date of birth 01-19-1985. Date of birth 01-19-1985.

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0: 1-1 Kansas. I'll be Eastern 98, back and forth 8. Just a 1078, that 71, I'm going to give that 1012 for it to ride back to.
1: Hitchcock.

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1: 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Boy, Robert, Adam, Nora, David, Ocean, Nora. 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
2: 4 Jenkins.
0: 10-4.

0: not as valid. Class O expires in 2030, negative 1629.
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0: Highway 12, small marker 245. Yeah, South Dakota Customized. 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
1: Well, 45. 14, 6.

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Drop to the mail.

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1: 10-1.

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1: Done for.

0: Hello，开始说。San Hospital, Terrified Veteran is 13-13 minutes out with this 80-year-old male coming from Pipestone Regional Medical Center. Presented today by, was found altered, with, hypoxia. They tried him on bypass. He is now intubated, rest to come for other events. He is acidotic, pH 7.2, CO2 100. Right now, pulse is 60, sinus rhythm with occasional PVC, end 38 respiratory rates, 18, saturation on 40% of FiO2 and a blood pressure of 93 over 58 after subsidization. We're 12 minutes out, looking for disposition.
1: Yeah, of course.

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0: Tire 12, mile marker 269. You have Idaho plates, Frank Lincoln 16477.
1: Well, but the 269 is 41.

Federal Mail last of. I'm also Mary Adam Lincoln Sam Ocean Mary First O'Brien Boy Robert Young Nora. Middle name initial M as in Mary. Date of birth 05/27/1985. Colorado Mail.

0: one, are your license on my ballot, expires May, May 23rd, no wait, expires 2030, 2029, sorry.
1: Don't worry.

Attention, Rescue 2, Medic 1, please the 1700 North Highway 281 to Aberdeen Health and Rehab for a 76-year-old female, conscious and breathing, possibly having a stroke and has a history of stroke. Again, that is 1700 North Highway 281, the Aberdeen Health and Rehab.

Pension Medic 3, Truck 1, to 1526 Northfield Lane for a female that feels like she's having a heart attack. 15,

0: One. 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They'll land at the airport to have you end up taking that, okay?
1: Copy.

separate trespassing calls at the Richmond Lake Spillway? PC 312, just go ahead and create me those two calls and then close them out, report taken.

0: That's just 78W northbound in the county as well.
1: 1520.

0: my line right now.
1: Lights at Lincoln and 14 are out. Traffic lights at Dakota and 14 are out.
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0: Yep.

0: You're on from Clark. Do you want me to stop traffic on the north side of 37 at
1: 205? Yeah, if you're close. It's right on the center line. I've almost had a couple crashes already. Cause of course, people aren't paying attention.
0: Or I'm just a few miles west of Clark, but I will start heading that way.
1: I think 17's on his way too, so we'll probably be good. He's probably closer than you.
0: And

0: Ground 413. 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
1: Yep.

0: Run.
1: Could you start us on call for a flight team transfer from airport to Avera?

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1: Got a burglar alarm called in by the alarm company for the Millette Travel Plaza. A hold of a key holder and they are en route now.
0: Nine four,
1: 10-4-6-1.

0: Alright,
1: go ahead, 1K. Alarm company said it was front door burglar alarm. Also, the key holder will be showing up in a blue Cadillac.
0: Okay.

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1: Is the manager gonna meet me on MVP or the phone?
0: Unknown, it was just the alarm coming in route.
1: 10-4.

0: going?
1: Is it 571's responsibility to get in contact with 3-1 on their 1015 Mary?
0: For the detainer.
1: 10-4.
0: I'm unfor sure on that, to be honest. I would call 1A on that just to confirm.
1: 10-4.

0: Go ahead.
1: 3158. Just looking for X-ray.
0: Niner 26.

0: 199194G2. Go ahead. Hey, is it in the northbound or southbound yet?
1: Edward, my date of birth is 03-05-1970. Let me know if you need it by the numbers.

Ça, François, un peu, un autre.

0: Tom Joe.
1: The door was locked properly.
2: Ten four.

0: UTA 50 minutes with a 57-year-old male. He was involved in an assault and injuries that are requiring a trauma assessment. Vitals I have for you, 137 over 83, heart rate 77 and regular, SpO2 85% on room air. We are adding him on a couple liters here now as he drops down here and there. Respiratory rate is currently 6, but he's been sat in about the 10 range. He is disoriented and restless. We just gave a little bit of fentanyl. Seemed fine since then. Questions or disposition?
1: Flight, you're coming to the ER. We will have you in room 16, in the ER room 16.
0: 1-6, thank you.

0: On Highway 28 at the intersection 392nd Avenue, South Dakota, 4 George 2040, 4 George 2040, South Dakota.
1: 1044, South Dakota 28 and 392, 1630.

0: Report of a low-lying power line on U.S. Highway 14, mile marker 140.
1: Would that be 344?
0: Ben, and then I sent him to Minor County, and he called back from Minor County and said it was Highway 44, but it could be 344.
1: Yep.
2: M4, 1639.

0: That should be in the closed section, but I'll take
1: 10-4.
2: A-Speed 207, 1059 Minnesota now, on INT.
1: Go ahead.
2: Last name, Nora Adam William. First name, Nora Adam William. Date of birth, 05, 20,

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1: 10-4, thank you.

0: 370 on IP. I'm not seeing any low power line.
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2: 10-4, thank you.

0: عارف. 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Doesn't look like it belongs to Chuck's. I will be en route over there to check it out.
1: 10-4.

0: Yours.
1: Do you need my assistance?
0: Nah, I should be fine. I'll let you know if I do. 10-12 Mary's there.
1: That far.

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1: 57 Adam, Frank 1-8, 78. This looks like a lawn company.
0: 10-4, did you want full remac or just 16 status? And
1: just 16 status and registered owner.
0: Registered to Frank Schwartz of Redfield. The expiration is 09/30 of 2020. There are negative 1629.
1: 10-4, thank you.
0: 10-4.

0: 1, 1021, 1 available.
1: Yeah, with a 32G unit on 407th at the railroad tracks, just southeastern road near.
2: 10-4, 27.

0: copy my request for a 21?
1: Given that it not.
0: 10-4, just whenever you're available, can I get a 21, please?
1: 10-4.

last name Walter, William Adam Lincoln, David Norris, first name Jalen, David Adam Lincoln, Edward Nora, no initial, see as Charles, date of birth 02-15-2000.

0: It's Jersey.
1: Yeah, 10-4, I'll wait for you on the corner up there. Appreciate it.
0: No problem.

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1: 10-4, I believe officers are aware. 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
0: 10-4, I just wanted to make sure.

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1: Okay, copy.
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0: Ten four.

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0: Grass Fire in Clark County. Couple miles.
1: Ten four, you can show me en route to that. I will be headed for.
0: Ten four. Yeah, it's in Crandall actually. 15392 Crandall Avenue.

0: Guess one more time.
1: It's 1539 Kendall Avenue. That's going to be about 2 to 3 miles inside of Clark County.
0: 10-4.
2: Okay, we got
1: everyone. 10-4, okay. 1837.
2: Gotcha. Well, yeah, you want me to
1: deal
2: with
1: one
2: house in the
1: grass, right? Negative. This fire is outside of our county. Again, this is outside of our county.
2: 10-4.

0: Hey, Connie, this is Turtle. 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
1: I just have one copy, you, Turtle.

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1: Well,
0: inmate reports APN, the jail's gonna deal with that.

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Turn to Law 1. 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

0: 28th, going to be out of South Dakota. David Adam, David, David Young, Charles.
1: That is David Adam, David. What was the remainder?
0: Remainder is going to be David Young, Charles. David Young, Charles. Roger, 101K, what's the number for BC3 again?
1: 626-79.
0: 10-4, can I do?